0: Jamie.
1: My ego was just kind of, my ego was stroked at the weekend. So I want to give a big shout out to Christine Docherty on her new promotion. Look at you, you filthy boys. Yeah. I'm single-handedly getting this one listener.

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1: People are asking for Heavy Metal Mondays from now on.
2: Yeah, could be a feature. Be good.
0: One metal track every Monday morning. Hey, that's not a bad idea.
1: I quite like it, you know.
0: Metallica on the QRD Breakfast Show. Good morning.
2: Yeah, listen, we're getting lots of messages in this morning about people telling us about things that annoy them and stuff like that. And I, look, that's all well and good. But I want to hear from people who are the annoying people. Have you ever been told to be quiet in a cinema, on a plane? Have people ever approached you about you playing music? How did you feel about it? Are you the annoying people? Let us know, because we want to block you. Let us know. Are you an awful person?
1: Do people know that they're annoying?
0: Stop that. Are you an awful person? Amy thinks that we're scum.
2: We're scum. Would you call us scum this morning, Amy?
1: Yeah, because they don't say hello to people on a walk when they say hello to them.
2: The most common bit of decency I've ever.
1: I can't believe it. I thought I knew you two. Keep your hands off me, girl.
0: Have you been told off by an adult? You know, are you that person, as Andrew says, that gets told off for being too loud or making strange noises? Or, you know, have you been called out for, you know, I don't want to say inappropriate behaviour. You know, keep it above board. But rude behaviour, yeah. 07702-687-001 if you're brave enough to get involved with that this morning. Also, boys and girls, if we've just jumped into the car, the very first chance to win passes to our Tastic coming up on Child's Play.
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1: Good morning. The Sydenham bypass is slow. That's going from Tilliesburn towards D Street. The A8, that's approaching Sandy Nose from Coors Corner. The West Link is slow approaching York Street from Broadway. The M1 Citybound, that's from the motorway services at Lisburn through to Junction 1 at Broadway. And the M2 Citybound, that's going from Greencastle through to Nelson Street. Heavy traffic on the Crumlin Road and in Enniskillen earlier. Those traffic signals on the Gale Square Junction were all out. It looks like they're fixed again, but we'll keep you updated on that. Anything else? 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

0: It's time to put your general knowledge to the test. Answer as many questions as you can in 60 seconds. 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
1: Here we go then. Let's open the phone lines for this then. If you fancy giving it a go, we're a 60 seconds on the clock. You come on and you see how many general knowledge questions you can get right in that time. And the best thing about Monday, we're going to be top of that leaderboard. And if you're still there, come Friday, you get yourself something money cannot buy. You get an It Only Takes a Minute mug. So if you fancy giving this a go this morning, just a thumbs up emoji to our WhatsApp number. That is how you register to play the game. So the number you need is 07702 687 001. Just a thumbs up emoji to that number to play.
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2: Now, you might have caught that drone display over Manchester on Thursday night. You'll know there is a pretty important day in the Oasis calendar, and it is today, 4 o'clock. That is what the drone had spelled out, and then the Oasis logo appearing as well. And obviously, the internet has gone into absolute meltdown, and everyone speculating that a tour announcement could be on the way. I've got goosebumps just even saying those words, because, well, I'm a massive Oasis fan, so very much hoping they're onto something. Elsewhere, Emma Willis says she is ready for the comparisons as she takes over as one of the new Strictly hosts. She's going to be joined by Josh Widdicombe and former dancer Johannes Radebe when the new presenting team gets going this coming Sunday. Josh reckons he'd actually have loved to do a full series as a contestant before being asked to front the show, which, to be fair, I can definitely see. And finally, Dame Helen Mirren has revealed that things are surprisingly, well, boring behind the scenes of Mobland. She plays Maeve Harrigan in the Paramount crime drama, where with her husband Conrad, played by Pierce Brosnan, heading up a powerful mob family fighting to keep control of North London. But apparently, when the cameras stop rolling, it's not exactly wild times on set. In fact, Helen and Pierce say there's basically nothing going on.
3: When we're not shooting, we sit quietly, the two of us, in the corner, you know, with our books or whatever we're doing, you know, just a script, really quiet, really boring.
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0: over a new leaf in Q-Radio Afternoon's Autumn Home Giveaway. 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

0: Everybody's Changing. It's Q Radio's mid-morning show. Your heads, your throwbacks. Yes, here with you until 1 o'clock this afternoon. Coming up, prepare for a serious dose of noughties nostalgia. There's a new survey looking at a bit of technology that we used to take for granted, and some of the results might have you feeling, well, very old. Think back to gadgets, sounds, and the little rituals that played part of everyday life back then. I'll reveal what's made the list. Well, and find out which bit of old school tech people would actually love to see make a comeback. More on this soon. Little Mix in the way, and we'll do some Post Malone for you as well.
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6: 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Your

0: on the way then. What you missed from the noughties. Plus, Taylor Swift got Mojo coming up for you as well after news and sport at midday.
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11: From the Q Radio newsroom at midday, I'm Jim McLean and these are your top stories this afternoon. The First Minister Michelle O'Neill has rejected criticism from the DUP for signing a so-called Declaration of Independence. She was representing Sinn Féin at the event in Cardiff with her party leader Mary Lou MacDonald and the First Leaders of Scotland and Wales.
12: The change that's happening is unstoppable. There's no doubt in my mind that the British government can't continue to hold back the tide. There's also no doubt in my mind that the will of the people at home in Ireland is the fulfilment of the Good Friday Agreement.
11: The Memorandum of Understanding aims to put pressure on Downing Street to hold referendums for constitutional change in the three devolved nations. In Belfast, emergency services remain at the scene of a partially collapsed building on the Shankill Road. Cordons are in place at its junctions with Tennant and Brookmount Streets. People have been advised to avoid the area. A 39-year-old man is appearing in court with a number of offences in connection with a bus hijacking in Omagh at the weekend. Passengers on the TransLink Gold Line were forced off at knife point by a man who then forced the driver to take the vehicle on the A5. It was eventually stopped in Strabane, but a police car and other vehicles were damaged during the pursuit and one person was taken to hospital. Nationally, Reform UK has criticised a potential change to the law which would cap overseas political donations to £100,000. The party insists the £72 million it received from two crypto billionaires of the weekend complies with all the current rules. And Oasis fans are eagerly waiting to see if there'll be a new tour announcement today. A possible gig at Slane is among among those that have been rumoured online. A drone display over Manchester on Thursday night suggested something would be announced at 4pm today. That's your headline news just after midday. Have your sport next.
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11: Referees body ProRef has admitted an error of judgment in awarding Manchester City's winner at Old Trafford yesterday in the Premier League. The home side lost 1-0, but Erling Haaland's controversial goal should not have stood due to an offside that was missed by the VAR team. United's manager Michael Carrick called the mistake as obvious as it gets.
13: We're trying to help referees and putting so many layers behind them, so many people and so many bodies and so many screens and so many wherever offices they are. On top of that, the line was a bit dubious where they drew the line to start with. It's worrying if that's how the game's seen by those who are officiating it.
11: There's one more match in the top flight this evening as Leeds host Newcastle. While in local football, Derry City are amongst the sides in action tonight in the League of Ireland. They're away at Waterford. That's your news and sport just after midday. I'm Jim McLean. I'll have more at the top of the hour.
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0: Thanks, Jim. Some rain expected, quite heavy at times. Top temperature for Monday, 20 degrees, and more rain tonight. The low going to drop down to around 30.

0: snake on it as well. Loving the show from Kevin Hall and Ian Abbey.
1: Oh, miss those days too. Right, we'll go back, not to the noughties, but even further back for the next track. The early 90s is when the next track came out.
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0: Zara Larsson on Q Radio. We're talking about things that you do miss from the noughties, and we'll finish up with Holly. Holly from Cook Sounds says that everyone in the office she has misses the Nokia battery life, which used to last a week, and now we've got to carry a power bank and a day away just in case 100% doesn't last until we get home. I know. Oh, so many times I've ran short, and then you caught short, and you're like, oh no. It's usually when it's like boarding passes or sometimes when you really, really need your phone. So I hear you. Nokia would never let you down, would it, Holly? Coming up, Beyonce, Olivia Rodrigo, loads of great stuff, plus a singer who played Belfast not that long ago. You might have been checking her out. I'm going to play her for you next.
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1: John is on the way with that whole request lunch hour. 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
0: And it is now answer time on our game of Connect 3. So let's identify these three songs. Bearing in mind, we're going to find the answer in our bands and artists today. So listen out, especially for those. First song, Let Me Be Your Fantasy. That's Baby D. All Summer Long, that's Kid Rock. And finally, Destiny's Child, Bills, Bills, Bills. And within those names, we have the names or different words for youth or kids. So baby, kid and child in today's artists. And that is as straightforward as the answer is. So well done if you spotted that. A fair few of you did. So give yourself a pat on the back. And thank you very much, as always, for playing along. We'll do Connect 3 again at the same time tomorrow. And here next, what about a little bit of Ronan Keating?
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0: 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Now, I have a winning week to tell you all about after 3 o'clock. So if your home's in need of a spruce up, don't go anywhere.
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13: And from the Q Radio newsroom at 3 o'clock, I'm Michael McMillan. These are your top stories this afternoon. First to East Belfast. There's a bomb scare on the lower Newton Arch Road. A suspicious object was found in Victor Place. Nearby homes have been evacuated. Now the weekend hijacking of a bus in Omagh, and a 39-year-old man has been in court. He was a passenger when events began, after which he allegedly told the passengers to get off, and the driver was then forced to stay on board. Jim McLean reports.
14: Daniel James Diver of Evesh Square in Strabane is accused of a number of offences. These include hijacking an Ulster Bus Gold Liner, kidnapping, causing injury, having a knife and driving while disqualified. This extraordinary event began just before 1pm on Saturday at the Bettany Road outside Omagh. After that, Diver allegedly took control of the bus and it was driven at speeds in excess of 60 miles per hour until the vehicle came to a halt outside Strabane.
13: Now, as the United Ireland debate fueled by Donald Trump's support during his weekend visit here continues, First Minister Michelle O'Neill has been in Cardiff with her counterparts from Scotland and Wales. There she signed a so-called Declaration for Independence for the three devolved nations. This is what she had to say.
15: I am Vice President of the largest party on the island of Ireland. We're here today as three party leaderships in terms of signing this Memorandum of Understanding. I think that people need to understand what this is about, and this is about historic change happening all around us.
13: The statement sets out how the parties will work together to deliver a constitutional change. The DUP say the First Minister has no authority to sign anything, and the Prime Minister has already said that a border referendum is off the table. At Westminster, Reform UK says the £72 million it received from two crypto billionaires is within the law. But the government's putting retrospective proposals before Parliament to legally cap overseas donations at £100,000, so Reform could have to give it back. Finally, Prime Minister Andy Burnham has cancelled all of his engagements for the next 2 days following the death of his father Roy, who was suffering from Alzheimer's. Headline news at 3, the sport is next.
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13: The referee's governing body, ProRef, has admitted an error of judgment in awarding Man City's victory at Old Trafford yesterday. United lost 1-0, but Erling Haaland's controversial goal should not have been allowed because of an offside issue missed by the VAR team. In the Premier League tonight, Leeds host Newcastle, and here at Derry City are away at Waterford in the League of Ireland. News and sport at 3 o'clock. I'm Michael McMillan. More at the top of the hour.
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17: Thanks, Michael. This evening it's going to be cloudy with some heavy rain. The low temperature overnight is 13.

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0: There's Mumford & Sons, I Will Wait, playing on Q Radio. As I said, our winning week will continue tomorrow, so make sure you're here to find out what our next amazing prize is. On the way, I've got a song from Rihanna that I haven't heard in absolutely donkeys.
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0: there's a lot of people very happy at that announcement. 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Tori, OMG, Oasis at Slane. Amazing news. 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
0: Right, the traffic across Northern Ireland, like starting in Derry, Londonderry, and some traffic, nothing major now, nothing too slow, but Clunie Road, so if you're travelling towards the roundabout. M1 in Belfast, that's slow. Junction 1 Broadway to Junction 3, the Blacks Road. M2 approaching Nelson Street. The Westlink eastbound, that's towards Junction 2, towards York Street. And Sydenham Bypass from the M3 Lagan Bridge, and that's travelling towards Hollywood and Bangor direction. That's all I've got for now. We'll update you again just after 4:30. Coming up, music from Zara Larsson, and we're going to play Things That Make You Go Hmm as well. Your chance to win a very much sought after Things That Make You Go Hmm mug.
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0: And there's Panic at the Disco. Right, coming up on your very latest news with Michael at 5 o'clock. Then music from Naughty Boy and Pink. And we're going to play music from a band that are going to be in Belfast soon.
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12: From the Q Radio newsroom at 5 o'clock, I'm Michael McMillan. These are your top stories this evening. First, East Belfast and homes in Victor Place on the Lower Newtonards Road were evacuated this afternoon after a suspicious object was found. Police say that alert is ongoing. In Larne, a man has been beaten with a metal bar during a burglary. Two masked men, one armed with a knife, broke into the home in Carson Street around 11:30 last night. The victim was also punched in the head a number of times and was taken to hospital. The attackers ran off with a set of keys. To Coleraine, and a seven-year-old boy is in a critical but stable condition after being knocked down on Warnock's Lane yesterday. He was riding his bike when the accident with a car happened. Police want witnesses and dashcam footage. Now the weekend hijacking of a bus in Omagh, and a 39-year-old man has been in court. He was on the bus when he allegedly told other passengers to get off and then forced the driver to stay on board. Jim McLean reports.
13: Daniel James Diver of Evie Square in Strabane is accused of a number of offences. These include hijacking an Ulster bus Gold Liner, kidnapping, causing injury, having a knife and driving while disqualified. This extraordinary event began just before 1 p.m. on Saturday at the Bedney Road outside Omagh. After that, Diver allegedly took control of the bus and it was driven at speeds in excess of 60 miles per hour until the vehicle came to a halt outside Strabane.
12: As the United Ireland debate, fueled by Donald Trump's support during his weekend golf visit here, continues, First Minister Michelle O'Neill has been in Cardiff with her counterparts from Scotland and Wales. There, a so-called declaration for independence for the three devolved nations was produced. This is what she had to say.
3: I am Vice President of the largest party on the island of Ireland. We're here today as three party leaderships in terms of signing this memorandum of understanding. I think that people need to understand what this is about, and this is about historic change happening all around us.
12: And the DUP have said that Michelle O'Neill had no authority to sign anything on behalf of the Northern Ireland Executive. That's the headline news at 5. Nuala has more local stories next.
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11: Police are hosting a rural crime awareness event tomorrow evening in Glarayford. It's been held at the Farmers Hall from 7:30. Tickets are £5 and it's an opportunity to speak with officers and other local representatives from the UFC and Rural Support about a range of issues. And Stormont's asking us to look out for Asian hornets this autumn. The first ever nest of this species detected here was in Dundonald last October. The insects present severe danger to honeybees and the ecosystem. Sightings can be reported on the UK Asian Hornet Watch app.
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12: And the referee's governing body, ProRef, has admitted an error of judgment in awarding Man City's victory at Old Trafford yesterday. United lost 1-0, but Erling Haaland's controversial goal should not have been allowed because of an offside issue missed by the VAR team. In the Premier League tonight, Leeds host Newcastle, and here, Derry City are away at Waterford in the League of Ireland. That's the news and sport just past 5 o'clock this evening. Headlines with A, but half past.
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0: Expect some rain this evening. Tonight's overnight low 13. Tomorrow it's going to start off bright, but then scattered showers will return. And max temperature for Tuesday 17.

0: Quack. Here it is. It's Stardust. Music sounds better with you. I need the word star or a star emoji if you want this song. Three great songs today. Not sure which I would vote for, but it's not up to me. It's entirely up to you. Sax, Work, or Star, depending on what song you want to hear. And WhatsApp me on 07702-687-001.
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0: And the traffic in Belfast slow. The West Link slow both directions at the minute. Also the Sydenham Bypass if you're travelling towards Hollywood and Bangor. Boucher Road is slow towards Broadway. M1 between Junction 1 Broadway to Blacks Road. And that's all I've got. Derry, Londonderry, the Clooney Road. Still a wee bit of traffic on the Clooney Road. But that's all I've got. You are up to date. Coming up, we got music. We've got TLC. We've got Benson Boone and the Colleen on Q Radio.
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0: M1 Belfast between Junction 1 and Junction 3, the Blacks Road remaining slow. M2 Foreshore to Nelson Street, West Link both directions, and the Boucher Road, if you're leaving the Boucher Road towards Broadway, you can still expect some delays there. And finally, for now, the Sydenham Bypass towards D Street in the direction of Bangor. So that's all I've got. Derry, Londonderry, the traffic is moving well once again across the city. Nothing to report there. And you're up to date. Now, coming up, we've got some Stella Lefty. We'll play Rihanna and the first 3-2-1 of the week. We'll do that next.
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12: From the Q Radio newsroom at 6 o'clock, I'm Michael McMillan. These are your top stories this evening. First, East Belfast. Homes in Victor Place on the Lower Newtownards Road were evacuated after a suspicious object was found. Police say that alert is ongoing. In Larne, a man has been beaten with a metal bar during a burglary. Two masked men, one armed with a knife, broke into a house in Carson Street around 11:30 last night. The victim was also punched in the head a number of times and was taken to hospital. The attackers ran off with a set of keys. To Coleraine now, a seven-year-old boy is in a critical but stable condition after being knocked down on Warnock's Lane yesterday evening. He was riding his bike when the accident with a car happened. Police want witnesses and dashcam footage. Now, the weekend hijacking of a bus in Omagh, and a 39-year-old man has been in court today. He was already on board when he allegedly told other passengers to get off at Knife Point, then forced the driver to stay on board while he took the controls. Jim McLean reports.
13: Daniel James Diver of Evesh Square in Strabane is accused of a number of offences. These include hijacking an Ulster bus Gold Liner, kidnapping, causing injury, having a knife and driving while disqualified. This extraordinary event began just before 1 p.m. on Saturday at the Bettany Road outside Omagh. After that, Diver allegedly took control of the bus and it was driven at speeds in excess of 60 miles per hour until the vehicle came to a halt outside Strabane.
12: Now, as the United Ireland debate continues, fueled by Donald Trump's support during his weekend golf visit, First Minister Michelle O'Neill has been in Cardiff with her counterparts from Scotland and Wales. There, a so-called Declaration for Independence for three devolved nations was produced. And this is what she had to say.
14: I am Vice President of the largest party on the island of Ireland. We're here today as three-party leaderships in terms of signing this memorandum of understanding. I think that people need to understand what this is about, and this is about historic change happening all around us.
12: Well, Deputy First Minister Emma Little-Pengelly says Michelle O'Neill had no authority to sign up to any agreement on behalf of the executive. Headline news at 6. Nuala has more local news next.
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0: Police are hosting a rural crime awareness event tomorrow evening in Glaryford. It's been held at the Farmers Hall from 7:30. Tickets are £5 and it's an opportunity to speak with officers and other local representatives from the UFC and Rural Support about a range of issues. And Stormont's asking us to look out for Asian hornets this autumn. The first ever nest of this species detected here was in Dundonald last October. The insects present severe danger to honeybees and the ecosystem. Sightings can be reported on the UK Asian Hornet Watch app.
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12: The Premier League VAR officials who made an error in awarding a goal to Man City in yesterday's derby have not been appointed to a game this weekend. United lost 1-0, but Erling Haaland's controversial goal should not have been allowed because of an offside issue missed by the VAR team. In the Premier League tonight, Leeds host Newcastle, and here Derry City are away at Waterford in the League of Ireland. That's the news and sport just after 6 o'clock this evening. I'm Michael McMillan. We will have more national and international headlines in an hour.
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17: More rain expected this evening. Tonight's overnight low 13. Tomorrow it's going to be a mixture of bright spells but also scattered showers for Tuesday and a max temperature of 17.

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0: It is chucking it down here in Belfast at the minute, like chucking it down. But it's not raining in Tormelinos. No, no, no, because that's where Lynn, Jackie and Judith is right now. For 10 days, 33 degrees. Very jealous. I'm very jealous, Lynn. Thanks for your message, and we're glad that you're listening to Q Radio. Thanks for bringing us with you.
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0: And I did have a nice birthday. Thanks for asking. Thank you very much. Traffic update. Traffic is moving better. Still a wee bit slow on the M1. If you're leaving the city centre up to the Junction 2, that's Stockman's Lane. But other than that, traffic is moving pretty well across Northern Ireland. Do take care, because it is quite heavy rain in the carriageways, motorways. On the way, Sophie Ellis-Bextor, and we'll play Miles Smith next.
3: 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Turn over a new leaf in Q Radio Afternoon's Autumn Home Giveaway. 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

0: 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Alex Warren and Fever Dream spending Monday at 5. Then Shakira and Burner Boy leaving the top 3 with Die Die at 4.
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1: How good are those guys? A three-piece from Kerry. They're called Simple Things. What a journey they've had already, opening up for the likes of the Coronas, James Arthur, the Cooks, and many, many more incredible acts. And I think they're going to maybe be doing a tour at the end of this year. So, of course, we will keep you up to date with that. And it's our spotlight track all of this week, which means you can hear it on the show same time tomorrow.
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0: Imagine Dragons on Believer. It's Q Radio. Kushla with you for Monday evening, and already summer has come to an end. We are well and truly into autumn now, but I'm already looking forward to next summer. Not so much for the weather, I can cope with a little bit of rain, but more so for the incredible artists that we have coming, one of which is one of my favourite artists, I think, of all time. I'm talking about Somber. He's announced a run of dates in the UK and Ireland. He's going to be coming to Malahide Castle in Ireland on the 15th of June. Then, of course, a little pit stop in Belfast, which is super exciting. Ormo Park, the 17th of June for Belsonic in Belfast. Let me know if you manage to get tickets. I personally cannot wait. I'll be counting down the days, and on the way to you in the next five, I have a Somber track.
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one of the best covers of that song ever, Callum Scott and Dancing on My Own. It's Q Radio Evenings, Kushla with you. Big hello if you are just tuning in. Of course, the end of this month marks the return of the Celebrity Traders, Maya Jama, James Blunt, just to name a few in the lineup, and I cannot wait. And of course, this woman right here was on the last season, Paloma Faith, and Only Love Can Hurt Like This. It's Q.

0: Your hits, your throwbacks, that's James Bay and Hold Back the River on Q. That one is taking us up to almost 25 past 10, and we're continuing our 10s at 10 next with the queen of vocals herself, Adele. Don't go anywhere. Q.
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0: And exactly the title, Shut Up and Dance, that is what everybody needs to do. That is by Walk the Moon here on Q. It is 11:45, only around 15 minutes left with me. And if you have tuned in tonight from your house, the car, the gym, possibly even work, wherever this evening, thank you so much for keeping me company. And yeah, let me soundtrack your Monday night. Do not go anywhere though, more of your hits and throwbacks coming up. We have a gorgeous collaboration from Lady Gaga and Ariana Grande next.
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